0: Ore 24.
1: Battiti.
2: The eye was not before. The eye will not after. Either you is or not. Not more. Nevertheless, life is always. So we are part of a bigger picture than it seems to our eye. So what is it, if not an all-encompassing realm where beings pop out and in of existence? What a relief!